so high. Then it lightly touched down. Told me of a time you worked with minstrel shows.

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But most of the time I spent behind these county bars,

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1: If it wasn't for your maturity, none of this would have happened. If you weren't so wise,

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But most of the time I spent behind these county bars,